not be the same. Few people laughed. Few people cried. Most people were silent. I remembered the line from the Hindu scripture, the Bhagavad Gita. Vishnu is trying to persuade the prince that he should do his duty, and to impress him, takes on his multi-armed form and says, "Now I am become death, the destroyer of worlds, destroyer of..."

0: zame ine don rani anne
1: wan manin nenina warna hina isi kali rani hiba sibanan
0: he said you find yourself to me forsaking immortal life of your people.
1: And to that I hold. I would rather share one lifetime with you than face all the ages of this world alone. I choose a mortal life.
0: You cannot give me this.
1: It is mine to give to whom I will. Like my heart.

0: Wake up in the morning feeling like P. Diddy.
1: Hey, what up, girl?
0: Grab my glasses, I'm out the door. I'm gonna hit this city.
1: Let's
0: before
1: go.
0: I leave, brush my teeth with a bottle of Jack. 'Cause when I leave for the night, I ain't coming.

0: Before you go, there's something I want you to have.
1: Oh, it's beautiful. But wait a minute, isn't this...
0: Yeah, yes it is.
1: But I thought the old lady dropped it into the ocean in the air.
0: Well, baby, I went down and got it for you.